temptation starts to burn. It eats away your soul until you learn that you want me even more. So before I close the

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We didn't see an elephant or a cage. Someone had put them all on the stage. There were lumps and bumps and all kinds of grind. 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

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It was about time to open the gate. People came in to see the show. Someone said, hey, look, that's Maceo. I said, can I have your attention, please? These elephants are about to dance you down to your knees. They bumped and grind and swayed all day. Started thinking about after the show, hey. I said, come on, it's not time to eat. We got to get the crowd up off their feet. We got to keep going for a while yet. Gotta help the owner out of debt. I said, anyway,

doctor's notes, swinging votes, but I can't decide if I stay here much longer.